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2: Jay, what have you been hoarding that you need to get rid of?
3: Well, I have so many Sony Walkmans and old blasters.
2: Oh, are there? I don't know. Is there any value in those?
3: My wife always tells me to get rid of this stuff. It's been sitting too long, but it's worth something, man.
2: Do you have any of the rare ones? Like, are you hanging on to it because of that?
3: I don't. It's just a black Sony Walkman, and then I actually have a Sanyo Walkman and a Sears Blaster. I have another Panasonic Blaster, like the ones you hold on your shoulder, like old school.
2: Oh, yeah. You put on the rollerblades, and you go down to the park?
3: Yep.
2: That's what I see in old movies anyway.
3: Well, I have a room designated in my basement to all of my stuff.
2: Like, do you have it out in a fancy display of honor, or is it just stuffed in a closet?
3: It used to be displayed, but she made me kind of pack it up into boxes, but literally it's a whole room of my stuff.
2: Well, at least you got a room, even if it's packed in boxes.
3: Yeah.
2: Hang in there, brother, all right?
3: Right.
4: What's up, guys? This is Bruno Mars.
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2: Hey, Shane, did you make one of those marriage pacts when you were young and it actually happened?
3: So, as a kid, I say kid now, I'm 26, but when I was like 16 or something, dating my now fiance, it didn't work out for some reasons, but we decided, hey, let's make a marriage pact, and like if we're 30, then we'll just get married and call it good, because like we didn't really hate each other or anything.
2: Yeah.
3: And then we kind of just figured out that we were dating other people to pass time. So 2 years ago, we kind of just were both single and we're like, you know what? We're just going to do this now because it's not a super amazing story, I guess. But like, it's kind of just like, hey, just ended up deciding to be back together. And then we realized how much we actually loved each other the whole time. And
2: that is a great story.
4: It is. You're underestimating it. I think this is a story that a lot of us find ourselves in where, you know, you make some kind of pact and you probably don't even think about it again, but you guys went through with the pact.
3: Yeah. It's definitely an interesting story, I guess.
4: I love it.
2: Were you always thinking of her when you were dating other people?
3: If the other people hear it, no, but and honestly, yes.
4: Aww.
2: See, that's a great story.
4: Yes.
3: Yeah.
2: All right, Shane. Hey, thanks for checking in. We appreciate it.
3: No worries. Okay, bye.

0: 95.
1: Hey, Kelsey, tell us about this bad purchase you made.
2: I came across an ad on like Kijiji or something. There was a bird, and it was like a bigger one, a cockatoo.
1: Uh-huh.
2: I fell in love with him. I wanted to have him. Just moved back into my parents briefly. So, and I had a couple other birds. This wasn't the first one. So there were already a couple living in my room with me, and I ended up making arrangements with this guy anyway. I had to make him 4 payments of $500 and sign like...
1: 4 payments of $500? You gave $2,000 for a bird while you were still in school?
2: That's the only time I had the money to do it.
3: Yeah. Kelsey, do you still have the bird?
2: No, I had to give him up because he was very...
1: Jealous?
2: Yeah, that's a good... He is. He's very, very clingy and very jealous, and I just... Yeah, he was...
3: I heard birds get jealous.
2: Yes, they do. And cockatoos in particular are pretty bad for that. So he was just... I didn't want him to get aggressive with the baby, so unfortunately I had to rehome him, so I just gave him to him.
1: So you paid $2,000 and then you just gave it up?
2: And not recoup any of that cost when I give the bird away. But at least I knew he was going to get a better, you know, home than just someone buying him because he could talk.
1: Oh, yes. Great story, Kelsey. Thanks for sharing.
2: All right.

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2: Amber, does somebody in your house need to get rid of some stuff?
3: Oh my God, my boyfriend.
2: What's going on with him?
3: He thinks he needs to keep everything. Bags or rags in our garage, and he just ordered another one. I'm like, why? You have some. He's like, well, what if I need more?
2: Well, wait, you have bags of rags?
4: Bags of rags?
3: Yeah, for like cleaning the cars.
4: This is like Jeff. He has to have every single product available to clean his vehicle. Like, we have a stand, and every bottle hangs on a hook on this stand. There's probably 20 bottles, you guys.
2: Whoa.
3: Yeah. And like face shavers, he's got like 4 different face shavers because one does something and the other one doesn't. And
4: Does he have the nose attachment one too?
3: Yes.
4: Yeah. It sounds like our husbands are very similar.
3: Yeah. And clothes. I finally, just this past weekend, got him to go through his clothes and get rid of bags of clothes. So that was an accomplishment.
2: He won't let go? Like, does he have certain t-shirts? Like, they're a wreck?
3: No, it's just, it could be a brand new t-shirt and it still has the tags on it, but he had to have it. Because he thinks he's
2: going to
3: wear it, but then he does it, and he doesn't wear it.
2: Oh.
4: No. See, Rob, you don't have any of these problems because you have 5 shirts total.
2: Yeah, I got a 5-shirt rotation, 3 pairs of jeans. That's pretty much all I got. Mm-hmm.
3: Yeah, we have winter jeans, and we have summer jeans.
4: What?
3: And then we have summer jeans that are lighter than the other summer jeans and winter jeans that are thicker than the normal winter jeans. I don't know.
4: I got to meet this guy.
3: It's like, well, what if it's cold one day? Then I need to have my winter jeans.
4: Well, of course.
2: You got to have those thick winter jeans for sure.
4: Definitely got snow coming. Yeah.
2: All right, Amber.
4: Wow.
2: Well, good luck with all that.
4: Yeah.
3: Thanks, guys. Have a good day.

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1: And this is SK20.
2: 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Number one right now is Dracula.
3: From the sunlight, Dracula.
2: Let's count down SK20. Here's Sabrina Carpenter. This is Espresso.
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0: Number 19, that's too sweet. There's Hozier on SK20. This is a debut.
1: Number 18.
0: It's romantic like a candlelit dinner, like a rose between your teeth. Here is Bruno Mars, first time on SK20 with Risk It All.

0: things that are.
1: Number 17. That's Beautiful Things. This is SK20. Benson Boone has a new song out, and we're going to listen to it right away. We got the spotlight on this guy. Is it as good as Beautiful Things? We'll see.
0: I am having the time of my life.
1: Benson Boone fans are saying it's the best song since Beautiful Things. We'll play the new one from Benson Boone after a quick break.
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0: 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This is a raw, vulnerable, brand new song. Let's see if you like it.
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0: It's the best kind of new music. This is the first release from a new album. He's been working on a new project. Let's listen to it. Let's find out what it sounds like. This is the time of my life. Here's Benson Boone.

0: That's Shaboozy on SK20, a bar song, number 14. How can we make summer even better? Well, did you know you can put something on s'mores that is not just chocolate? It seems so obvious when you hear it. Listen to this. Here's Amy.
1: I like to do the peanut butter cups, the Reese peanut butter cups. It's delicious.
0: You tell me that's good? You don't have to tell me it's delicious. It sounds amazing.
1: Yeah. So full disclosure, they don't melt perfectly, but they melt enough.
0: Next on SK20, get this. We'll hear a big hit from Olivia Dean that she almost didn't release.
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0: at number 13. Down two spots. That's Golden. It's SK20. I'm Tim Stone. 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
0: He's still just outside the top 20 with this song, but we like it a lot. We're holding out hope that it hits this summer. Olivia Rodrigo, here's Drop Dead.

0: There's Olivia Dean, Man I Need 11 on SK20. She almost didn't release that song. This is a crazy story. Olivia Dean thought it didn't match the rest of her album. She was going to shelve the song, but her band convinced her to release it. Became her breakthrough hit. It's probably why we know her name today. The top 10 songs of the week in Saskatchewan are coming up next.
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0: Down 3 spots, This Is Ordinary. 1 year since it hit number 1, still top 10. Here's Alex Warren.
2: They say the holy water's watered down, and this town's lost its faith. Our colors will fade eventually, so if our time is running out, day after day, we'll make the mundane a masterpiece. Oh my, my, oh my, my love, I take one look at you, you're taking me.

0: song has the best energy. Homewrecker by Somber, number 7 on SK20, down 4 spots. Down. When songs go down, others go up. There's a reaction for every action. You know what's on the way?
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0: Top 6 coming up next.
1: Oh, baby.
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0: That's Olivia Dean on SK20. So easy. We're at number 6. It's time to put someone on the radio, have them choose the song.
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0: Had a text here from Warren saying my daughter Savannah would like to talk to you. 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
0: Let's put it on. I'll sing along with you. This is a banger.
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0: You know what that is? The fastest climber of the week. Up 5 spots, Taylor Swift. I knew it. I knew you. Number 4 on SK20. I was speaking to a listener, had a chance to ask, like, why do you like Taylor Swift so much? She said she's so good at writing songs that sound like a diary entry. This song came to her fast. Taylor says she got the writing zoomies. Put that one together in a single day. Next on SK20, the biggest of the week. We got 3 left.
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0: Money, this is a new peak for her. Number three, the highest she's been on this countdown yet.
1: Once upon a number one time.
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1: The SK20 number one. When?
0: Big summer song from 2018. Cake by the Ocean. 8 years ago,

0: hit. There's Bruno Mars, I Just Might. Number two on SK20.
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1: This is the SK20. Number one.
0: Tame Impala with Jenny stays at number one. Dracula holds at number one again this week.

0: It's the number one song in Saskatchewan, and it just sounds so good. There's Dracula by Tame Impala and Jenny. It's the remix that's the big hit. She's from a very popular K-pop band called Blackpink. Jenny has a massive following, and once she was featured on this song, the rest is history. I'm Tim Stone. That's it for SK20. Appreciate you. Thanks for listening.
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0: The SK20 with Tim Stone. Here's this week's top three.
1: Somber at number three with Homewrecker. Bruno Mars at number two, I Just Might. The number one song is the coolest song. This is the one right now.

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0: and Shauna.
1: There's the chicks not ready to make nice at 6 o'clock on Monday. Good morning. It's Rob Suski. Sean is off today. It's a major commuter road used by thousands of people every day. But starting today, Wanuskewin Road will be closed in both directions as work to replace some aging sewer pipes continues. For those who have been calling clinic after clinic in hopes of finding a family doctor, there could be help on the way. The province has created an advisory committee dedicated to improving primary care in Saskatchewan. QP healthcare workers are threatening job action in the province. 7,000 workers have been without a contract since 2023. Now the union says it will have a strike vote this September. A wild thunderstorm brought Post Malone's concert at Edmonton's Commonwealth Stadium to an early end Saturday night. Thousands of fans were moved into the concourse as powerful winds, heavy rain, and hail swept through the stadium. Sherry from Down the Hall Rock 102 was there, and she said it was pretty wild.
2: It was torrential wind and rain and then hail. We were standing in ankle-deep water. People's hats were blowing off. People were crying.
1: Yeah, it sounded like it was pretty scary. The concertgoers did find out that they're going to get refunds for their tickets, though. And it would seem that a lot of us are working hard at looking like we're working. A new survey says the average worker spends 5 hours a week just trying to maintain the appearance of being busy. In sports, the Blue Jays dropped 2 of 3 to the Red Sox over the weekend, with Toronto sitting well below 500, and the August 3rd trade deadline approaching. The weekend likely added to speculation that the Jays could become sellers rather than load up for a playoff push. The Saskatoon Berries, meanwhile, have clinched a spot and are heading back to the playoffs following Friday's win over Ford Mac. It's the third time they've made the playoffs since joining the league in 2024. And the news came out on the weekend. LeBron James is now a Philadelphia 76er. That's C95 Sports. More hot days are coming. 29s for today, tomorrow, and Wednesday. And lots more of those days ahead with lots of sunshine. It's going to be 29 today.

0: back wow. to you.
1: Good song, Edge of Earth. There's the beaches on C95. Good morning. Thanks for being here. What a day we got lined up. It's going to be 29. It looks like this whole week is going to be right around there, pushing 30 degrees. Mel is a painter, so you guys are outside all the time, right?
2: We are, yeah.
1: And how do you try to keep from getting overheated?
2: Lots of water and freezies and drinks, stick to the shade, just take breaks when we need to and hose ourselves off. And that's pretty much how we keep it. And we just keep on checking on each other as well to make sure everyone's doing okay.
1: Shauna was saying that they had a FedEx driver come by and it was so hot that the guy asked if he could run through the sprinkler at their place, and he did.
2: Yeah, we definitely do that as well. If we see sprinklers going off, and you know, our everyone will just have a fun time and just kind of just run through them.
1: Just trying to keep a good attitude, right? Because that heat can wear you down.
2: Oh yeah, definitely, for sure. We're all pretty much by the end of the day, we're all done for the rest of the day, till we just keep at it to the next day.
1: Well, Mel, good luck today.
2: Thank you. Bye.
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6:14 on what is going to be a hot week, right around 30. Here's Nickelback, Saving Me.

Saving me. There's Nickelback at 6:16. Got a text from Terry in Lawson Heights, who said they got out on the river on the weekend and then had some ice cream. Zero regrets on a beautiful weekend. Yeah, that sounds like a great way to spend the weekend, Terry. Thank you for that. Here's Shawn Mendes.

0: Nothing holding me back. There's Shawn Mendes on C95 at 6:20 on a gorgeous morning. If you were off to Edmonton on the weekend to see Post Malone, man, there was a crazy storm that rolled through there. I don't know if you've seen any of the video of people trying to duck underneath the stadium to get away from this thing. Sherry from Rock 102 down the hall here was there.
1: You know, we started to feel some raindrops and fans were putting on their ponchos and getting ready. And Post Malone came out and started to perform. The sky, meanwhile, was getting crazy gray, lightning. He was then told by his team that he had to leave the stage because of the lightning. So then there was an announcement on the loudspeaker that said we should all go to the concourse for cover with a rain delay. So no problem. We walked back to the concourse and thought, this is fine, quick rain delay, no problem. And at first it was rain, and then all of a sudden it really intensified, and being under the concourse didn't provide us any shelter at all. It was torrential wind and rain and then hail. We were standing in ankle deep water. People's hats were blowing off. People were crying. We weren't really scared just because, you know, it just felt like, okay, this is just a summer storm, but definitely with some other folks, alcohol was involved and they were pretty terrified in a couple of those moments as the hail was coming down.
0: Yeah, if you saw the video, it's pretty crazy. That was a wild storm. So the concert was finished. They couldn't even get back on stage. So Ticketmaster has confirmed that if you had a ticket for that show, you are going to get a refund. No weather like that in our forecast here for this week. It's just going to be hot and sunny at 29.
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11: 626. Here's Jamie Fine. I'm just

Homesick. There's Jamie Fine on C95 at 6:28. Hey, good morning. Thanks for being here. It's Monday, and it looks beautiful. It's going to be 29 this whole week. Just an amazing forecast. Here's Rihanna.

0: There's Rihanna, who seems like she might be on the verge of some sort of comeback or getting on stage a little bit more. She was on stage a couple of days ago, just kind of as a guest at a concert, and then she showed up at World Cup, and a lot of people think maybe she's just getting ready to, you know, get back into it. Let's hope so. 6:31, it's a major commuter road used by thousands of people every day, and starting today, Juan Escaguin Road is going to be closed in both directions as work to replace some aging sewer pipes continues. For those who have been calling clinic after clinic in hopes of finding a family doctor, there could be help on the way. The province has created an advisory committee dedicated to improving primary care in Saskatchewan. QP healthcare workers are threatening job action in the province. 7,000 workers have been without a contract since 2023. Now the union says it will have a strike vote this September. And a wild thunderstorm brought Post Malone's concert at Edmonton's Commonwealth Stadium to an early end on Saturday night. Thousands of fans were moved into the concourse as powerful winds, heavy rain, and hail swept through the stadium. Sherry from down the hall here at Rock 102 was there.
1: It was torrential wind and rain and then hail. We were standing in ankle-deep water. People's hats were blowing off. People were crying.
0: Ticketmaster has since confirmed that concertgoers will receive refunds. It would seem that a lot of us are working hard at looking like we're working. A new survey says the average worker spends 5 hours a week just trying to maintain the appearance of being busy. That's what's happening this morning. In sports, the Blue Jays dropped 2 of 3 to the Red Sox over the weekend, with Toronto sitting well below 500 in the August 3rd trade deadline approaching. The weekend likely added to speculation that the Jays could become sellers rather than load up for the playoffs push. The Saskatoon Berries, meanwhile, have clinched a spot and are heading back to the playoffs following Friday's win over Fort Mac. It's the third time they've made the playoffs since joining the league in 2024. And the news came out on the weekend. LeBron James is now a Philadelphia 76er. That's C95 Sports. More hot days are coming. 29s for today, tomorrow, and Wednesday with lots of sun. It's 14 right now.

0: There's Ed Sheeran, who popped up at Taylor Swift's wedding. Other than that, he has been laying low, just like he said he was going to do. When he says he's gone, he's gone. It's 6:38. Here's Alex Warren, Ordinary.
1: They say the holy water's watered down, and this town's lost its faith. Our colors will fade.

0: That's Ordinary. What a good song. It's Alex Warren at 641.
1: C95. What's trending?
0: Well, Travis Kelce's sister-in-law has broken her silence on what she calls Taylor and Travis's magical wedding. She says it was intimate and incredible and full of love, and that they did exchange vows. Guests' phones were taken from them and put in a glass case. But beyond that, she says, we'll have to wait for Taylor to give any other details. Well, that would explain why we don't have any pictures or anything from there, because everybody's phone was in a glass case. And Liam Gallagher is shooting down any hope of a new Oasis album. He says he couldn't take the criticism if the album didn't sell 100 million copies, and says just be happy that they're going to do a few gigs. That's what's trending. Promotion Fitness. 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Motion Fitness Saskatoon.

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0: Oh, man, that's a good band. There's Mariana's Trench, that stutter at 6:48 on a gorgeous morning. All sun, no wind. It's going to be beautiful again, 29, and that's where we're going to stay for most of this week. It will actually get up into the 30s for probably the last half of the work week. It's just going to be beautiful. Enjoy these hot, sunny days, unless you don't have any AC like Brooklyn. What are you doing, Brooklyn?
1: Take a wet T-shirt, and I would sleep in it.
0: What? Sleep in it?
1: Yeah, so we would take, like, just a old, like, ratty T-shirt that you sleep in for pajamas, and you'd wet it under the sink and slip into it and wear nothing else.
0: Yeah, well, but didn't your bed get all wet?
1: Yeah, it did, but it was worth it. I actually slept.
0: Oh, I don't know. If I could sleep in wetness like that, I'd feel like I peed the bed.
1: It kind of did, but at least I slept a little bit.
0: Wow, and are you in an apartment?
1: Yeah, in an old apartment. I had no AC.
0: It's like, I guess if you have a fever or something, it would help to bring your temperature down. So if there's no AC, I guess it works, right?
1: Yeah, kind of like that. Yeah, exactly. It worked. So
0: thanks, Brooklyn.
1: Yeah, no problem. Robin Shawna.
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Thank you for the text from Nicole in Kensington. Tell me something good from the weekend. Anything big or small, I'm going to hear from you. I said we introduced our city friends to lake life out at Emma Lake. They already want to plan another trip with us. Oh, yeah. Emma is such a beautiful place. So you brought your city friends out there for the first time. Yeah, if it's your first time visiting Emma Lake, you got to be impressed. So beautiful out there. Tell me something good. 306-938-9595. Here's Bon Jovi.

0: Living on a Prayer. There's Bon Jovi, who had to cut a concert short over the weekend. It sounds like there was a sinus infection problem, and then made it back for some other shows. Bruce Springsteen joined him on the last show, so he's back, but had to leave the stage, at least for one show. 7 o'clock, and we got sunshine. Our friend Monique out in Pike Lake was letting us know that there's a big event going on out there today from 1 until 3 at the Community Hall. With the live reading of her book, by the way. Monique's got a book called There's Something Fishy About Ed's Kids Book. So a live reading, face painting, tile painting, games, a chance to meet the author of the book and a special book signing as well. So you can head out there from 1 to 3 at Pike Lake and enjoy that, because the day is going to be gorgeous. It's a nice place to be today. And there's so much more going on in the city right now. If you're a morning commuter who goes down Wanuskewin Road, you're going to need to find a different route to work. Starting today, it'll be closed in both directions as work to replace some aging sewer pipes continues. For those who have been calling clinic after clinic, hoping to find a family doctor, there could be help on the way. The province has created an advisory committee dedicated to improving primary care in Saskatchewan. QP healthcare workers are threatening job action in the province. 7,000 workers have been without a contract since 2023. Now the union says they will have a strike vote this September. A wild thunderstorm brought Post Malone's concert at Edmonton's Commonwealth Stadium to an early end on Saturday night. Thousands of fans were moved into the concourse as powerful winds, heavy rain, and hail swept through the stadium. Sherry from down the hall at Rock 102 was there.
1: It was torrential wind and rain and then hail. We were standing in ankle-deep water. People's hats were blowing off. People were crying.
0: Ticketmaster has since confirmed that concertgoers will receive refunds. And it would seem that a lot of us are working hard at looking like we're working. A new survey says the average worker spends 5 hours a week just trying to maintain the appearance of being busy. That's what's happening this morning for Precision Auto Body. In sports, the Blue Jays dropped 2 of 3 to the Red Sox over the weekend. The Jays are sitting well below 500 with the August 3rd trade deadline approaching, and speculation is that the Jays could become sellers rather than loading up for a playoff push. The Saskatoon Berries, meanwhile, have clinched a playoff spot after Friday's win over Fort Mac. It's the third time they've made the playoffs since joining the league in 2024. And the news came out on the weekend, LeBron James is now a Philadelphia 76er. That's C95 Sports for Wise Guys Mattresses. 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And we've got a lot of great days coming this week. 29s for today, tomorrow, and Wednesday with lots of sun. And it looks like it's going to stay that way for at least a week. It's 14 already this morning. 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

That's Wake Me Up. There's Vici on C95 at 7:07. Courtney and Rosewood texted. Tell me something good from your weekend. Courtney says, beautiful weekend. Took the kids to Pike Lake, and I think they spent more time catching frogs than they did swimming. There is an event going on. I was just talking about that out at Pike Lake today from 1 until 3, including our friend Monique, who is an author now of a children's book, and she'll be there reading and signing that, and then a bunch of other events going on out there from 1 until 3 at Pike Lake. Here's Tame Impala. This is such a good song. It's about staying up all night and partying and then waiting for the sun to come up. It's Dracula.

0: I really love that song. There's nothing on the radio that sounds like that right now. There's Tame Impala. That's Dracula at 7-Eleven. We had a pretty tame weather weekend around here, but it has been wild across the prairies so far this spring and summer. And they got clobbered in Edmonton. There was a Post Malone concert that had to get shut down. Like, Post Malone had to walk off the stage, and everybody had to duck and take cover underneath the stadium. And our friend Sherry from Rock 102 down the hall was there.
1: You know, we started to feel some raindrops, and fans were putting on their ponchos and getting ready. And Post Malone came out and started to perform. The sky, meanwhile, was getting crazy gray, lightning. He was then told by his team that he had to leave the stage because of the lightning. So then there was an announcement on the loudspeaker that said we should all go to the concourse for cover with a rain delay. So no problem. We walked back to the concourse and thought, this is fine. Quick rain delay, no problem. And at first it was rain, and then all of a sudden it really intensified. And being under the concourse didn't provide us any shelter at all. It was torrential wind and rain and then hail. We were standing in ankle-deep water. People's hats were blowing off. People were crying. We weren't really scared just because, you know, it just felt like, okay, this is just a summer storm, but definitely with some other folks, alcohol was involved, and they were pretty terrified in a couple of those moments as the hail was coming down.
0: Have you saw any of the videos that people were posting? You got pretty wild. Ticketmaster said they're going to refund tickets, by the way, if you had a ticket for that show and you had to make the drive back without seeing Post Malone. You are going to get a refund on that show. No wild weather like that for us this week. It's going to be 29 and sunny right through until the weekend again.
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3: Eastbound 25th Street East is closed between 2nd Avenue North and 3rd Avenue North. 11th Street East is closed from Broadway Avenue to Dufferin Avenue for the Fringe Festival through to August 11th. And starting today, there is a full closure of Wanuskewin Road north of 72nd Street. This project is expected to go through October, so drivers will have to detour via Highway 11 and Idlewild Drive. For closures and more, head over to saskatoon.ca/dailyroadreport.
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0: 7:16. Oh, what a morning already. It's going to be 29? 16 right now. Here's Kelly Clarkson.

0: That's stronger. There's Kelly Clarkson, who is wrapping up her afternoon talk show in the fall. They're already filmed, so they're in the can. She's done filming it, and they'll all play in the fall, and then that's it. No more Kelly Clarkson afternoon talk show. It's 720, sunny, and 29. It's going to be right around 30 for the rest of this week. Mel is a painter, so you guys are outside a lot, right?
1: We are, yeah.
0: And how do you try to keep from getting overheated?
1: Lots of water and freezies and drinks, stick to the shade, just take breaks when we need to and hose ourselves off. And that's pretty much how we keep it. And we just keep on checking on each other as well to make sure everyone's doing okay.
0: Shauna was saying that they had a FedEx driver come by and it was so hot that the guy asked if he could run through the sprinkler at their place, and he did.
1: Yeah, we definitely do that as well. If we see sprinklers going off, and you know, everyone will just have a fun time and just kind of just run through them.
0: Just trying to keep a good attitude, right? Because the heat can wear you down.
1: Oh yeah, definitely, for sure. We're all pretty much by the end of the day, we're all done for the rest of the day till we just keep at it to the next day.
0: Well, Mel, good luck today.
1: Thank you. Bye.
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7:24, there's a text here from Jen in Willow Grove. Said, we spent all weekend camping at Waka. Didn't check my phone once. Highly recommend. Oh, that does sound good. Thank you for the text. Hey, let me know what's good in your life from the weekend. 306-938-9595. Tell me something good. Here's Olivia Dean, Man I

she really has such a beautiful voice. There's Olivia Dean, Man I Need at 7:28. Tell me something good in your life. Ashley Brighton says, we drove out to Blackstrap with the paddleboards, fell in more times than I could count, but we lapped the whole day. It was perfect. That does sound great. And falling in a cool lake on these hot 30-degree days doesn't sound too bad, Ashley. Let me know what's good in your life. Tell me something good at 306-938-9595. We'll get the good vibes going to start the week. Here's Daniel Powder.

0: 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There's Daniel Powderer on C95 at 7:31. Got a report of an accident this morning.
1: There's a bad one by Clonze Mayan in the fog. You can't see it. It's a semi and a half ton. There wasn't that. Like, you can barely see the fire truck with its lights on. Semi's blocking part of the lane, like, headed towards Saskatoon.
0: Okay, so that's Highway 16 out by Clonze Mayan. If you're going through there, you might have to get slowed down a little bit this morning. It's 7:31. If your morning commute includes Wanuskewin Road, you're going to need to find a different route to work. Starting today, it is closed in both directions as work to replace some aging sewer pipes continues. If you've been trying to find a family doctor that could be help on the way, the province has created an advisory committee dedicated to improving primary care in the province. Kewpie healthcare workers are threatening job action in the province. 7,000 workers have been without a contract since 2023. Now the union says it will have a strike vote this September. A wild thunderstorm brought Post Malone's concert at Edmonton's Commonwealth Stadium to an early end on Saturday night. Thousands of fans were moved into the concourse as powerful winds, heavy rain, and hail swept through the stadium. Our own Sherry Ebert from down the hall at Rock 102 was there.
2: It was torrential wind and rain and then hail. We were standing in ankle-deep water. People's hats were blowing off. People were crying.
0: By the way, if you were there, Ticketmaster confirmed that all concertgoers will get refunds for their tickets. It would seem that a lot of us are working hard at looking like we're working. A new survey says the average worker spends 5 hours a week just trying to maintain the appearance of being busy. That's what's happening this morning for Northridge Developments. In sports, the Blue Jays dropped 2 of 3 to the Red Sox over the weekend. The Jays are sitting well below 500 with the August 3rd trade deadline approaching. Speculation is that the Jays could become sellers rather than loading up for a playoff push. The Saskatoon Berries, meanwhile, have clinched a playoff spot after Friday's win over Ford Mac. It's the third time they've made the playoffs since joining the league in 2024. And the news came out on the weekend. LeBron James is now a Philadelphia 76er. That's C95 Sports for Arctic Automotive. 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

That's Golden. There's Huntrix at 7:37 on a gorgeous morning. It's going to be hot all week, 29 and 30. Here's Backstreet Boys.

0: that way. There's Backstreet Boys. If you didn't get to catch them at the Sphere throughout the last couple of years of their residencies there, they're going back. They signed up again, so you have another chance. Well, Travis Kelce's sister-in-law has broken her silence on what she calls Taylor and Travis's magical wedding. She says it was very intimate, incredible, and full of love, and that they did exchange vows, and that guests' phones were taken from them and put in a glass case. That makes sense, because we haven't seen anything out of this. No pictures, nothing. But beyond that, she says you're going to have to wait for Taylor to give any other details. Adele has been quiet lately, but she's surfaced in new pics from People, which show her swimming and kayaking off Italy's coast on Sunday with friends, so she's enjoying her time off. And Liam Gallagher is shooting down any hope of a new Oasis album. He says he couldn't take the criticism if the album didn't sell 100 million copies, and says, hey, just be happy that they're going to be doing a few gigs. And that's what's trending. 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
1: In the morning, C95. 7:46, enjoy the sunshine all week. It's going to be nice and warm, 29. Here's Ella Langley.

0: really like that song. There's Ella Langley, Choosing Texas, at 7:49 on a really beautiful start to the day. This week is going to be hot, pushing 30 degrees. Enjoy, unless you don't have any AC at home like Brooklyn. What are you doing, Brooklyn?
1: Take a wet t-shirt and I would sleep in it.
0: What? Sleep in it?
1: Yeah, so we would take like just a old like ratty t-shirt that you sleep in for pajamas and you'd wet it under the sink and slip into it and wear nothing else.
0: Yeah, well, but didn't your bed get all wet?
1: Yeah, it did, but it was worth it. I actually slept.
0: Oh, I don't know. If I could sleep in wetness like that, I'd feel like I peed the bed.
1: It kind of did, but at least I slept a little bit.
0: Wow, and are you in an apartment?
1: Yeah, in an old apartment. I had no AC.
0: It's like, I guess if you have a fever or something, it would help to bring your temperature down. So if there's no AC, I guess it works, right?
1: Yeah, kind of like that. Yeah, exactly. It worked. So.
0: Well, you are going to need to do that all week, probably, because we're going to be up in the 30-degree range. So good luck. Thank you, Brooklyn.
1: Yeah, no problem.
0: Here's Chainsmokers and Halsey.

0: Highway 16.
1: There's a bad one by Kalonzo Mayan in the fog. You can't see it. It's a semi and a half ton. There wasn't that. Like, you can barely see the fire truck with its lights on. Semi's blocking part of the lane, like, headed towards Saskatoon.
0: Okay, so keep that one in mind. And if you go through there and they've got it cleaned up, let us know at 306-938-9595. But also remember, if you normally use Wanuskewin One Road, it'll be closed in both directions starting today for a couple of months at least. So that's not going to be fun. Here's Somber. This is Homewrecker.

0: That's Homewrecker. There's Somber on C95 at 7:57. Good morning.
1: Yeah, how's it going? I just heard your announcement about the accident about 5 kilometers east of Vicon.
0: Yeah.
1: But it's really foggy on 16 from when the divided highway ends east of Saskatoon for a good almost 80 kilometers. There's almost no visibility, maybe 300 meters.
0: Wow, oh, it's still foggy out there.
1: Yeah, I've been driving for an hour in the fog.
0: That probably contributed to the accident, would you say?
1: Yeah, absolutely. There's 3 vehicles involved. There was the semi and 2 vehicles. And they've got emergency vehicles on site, but like the other caller said, it was brutal. You're almost on top of it before you can see it.
0: Wow. Okay, good to know. Thank you for that. What's your name?
1: My name's Walter. I'm from Ontario, and I'm heading back home.
0: Oh, right on. Well, have a safe drive, Walter. Thank you for calling.
1: Yeah, don't worry. So good tunes.
0: Thank you. Have a great day.
1: Bye.
0: Here's Cameron Whitcomb.
2: Is it a relapse if it's just a drink?

0: I've got options. I love that. What a talent. Cameron Whitcomb, that's options at 8:01 in the sun. Hey, if your morning commute includes Wanuskewin Road, you're going to need to find a different route to work today. Starting today, it will be closed in both directions as work to replace some aging sewer pipes continues. If you've been trying to find a family doctor, there could be help on the way. The province has created an advisory committee dedicated to improving primary care in the province. CUPE healthcare workers are threatening job action in the province as well. 7,000 workers have been without a contract since 2023. Now the union says it will have a strike vote this September. A wild thunderstorm brought Post Malone's concert at Edmonton's Commonwealth Stadium to an early end on Saturday night. Thousands of fans were moved into the concourse as powerful winds, heavy rain, and hail swept through the stadium. Sherry from down the hall at Rock 102 was there.
1: It was torrential wind and rain and then hail. We were standing in ankle-deep water. People's hats were blowing off. People were crying.
0: By the way, if you were there, Ticketmaster confirmed that all concert goers will receive refunds. And it would seem that a lot of us are working hard at looking like we're working. A new survey says the average worker spends 5 hours a week just trying to maintain the appearance of being busy. That's what's happening this morning for Enns Toyota. In sports, the Blue Jays dropped 2 of 3 to the Red Sox over the weekend. The Jays are sitting well below 500 with the August 3rd trade deadline approaching. Speculation is that the Jays could become sellers rather than trying to load up for a playoff push. The Saskatoon Berries, meanwhile, clinched a playoff spot after Friday's win over Fort Mac. It's the third time they've made the playoffs since joining the league in 2024. And the news came out on the weekend. LeBron James is now a Philadelphia 76er. Sports is for Saskatoon Smiles Dental Studios. More hot days are coming. The weather's going to stay hot and sunny all week. 29 is our high today. It's 18 already, and that weather is for Lieutenant Dan's Ice Cream Shack. 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

Party in the USA. There's Miley at 8:07. Very few details, just one every week or so leaking out about the Taylor Swift wedding. Turns out that everybody at the wedding had to put their phone in a glass case, so nobody had access. Which we thought probably, because there's nothing coming out from it.

0: I knew it. It's from the Toy Story 5 movie. Taylor Swift at 8:10. Yeah, not many details coming out from that wedding. Just like a little squeaker here and there. Like Travis Kelce's sister-in-law confirmed. Because a lot of people thought maybe they got married ahead of time officially and then just did this as a big party. But she confirmed that, no, they did exchange vows at the ceremony at MSG. So it was a real wedding. It's 8:11, and it's going to be really hot again for this whole week up into the 30s. Mel is a painter, so you guys are outside a lot, right?
1: We are, yeah.
0: And how do you try to keep from getting overheated?
1: Lots of water and freezies and drinks, stick to the shade, just take breaks when we need to and hose ourselves off. And that's pretty much how we keep it. And we just keep on checking on each other as well to make sure everyone's doing okay.
0: Shauna was saying that they had a FedEx driver come by, and it was so hot that the guy asked if he could run through the sprinkler at their place, and he did.
1: Yeah, we definitely do that as well. Just run through them.
0: Just trying to keep a good attitude, right? Because that heat can wear you down.
1: Oh, yeah, definitely, for sure. We're all pretty much by the end of the day, we're all done for the rest of the day till we just keep at it to the next day.
0: Well, Mel, good luck today. All week is going to be really hot.
1: Thank you. Bye. Robin, Shauna.
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It's another beautiful start to the day and to the week. Right around 30 for most of this week. 29 today is where we're going. It's 18 now.

0: Hot.
1: Hey, there's the Kid Laroi and Justin Bieber. Got a text from Scott in Wildwood. Said, we drove around looking at garage sales all weekend and came home with a kayak. I guess it's our turn to pretend we're going to get some exercise, and then we'll probably sell it at our garage sale next year. Yeah, that's the way it goes sometimes, Scott. That's not right. At least you're pretending to make an attempt. Here's Blink 182.

0: Well, small things. There's Blink 182. Great band. Great song. It's 8:20, and we got a gorgeous day going here. Things got wild in Edmonton over the weekend for a Post Malone concert. Everybody had to rush to get out of this huge storm that rolled through. If you saw the video, it really looked wild. Sherry from Rock 102 down the hall here was there.
1: You know, we started to feel some raindrops, and fans were putting on their ponchos and getting ready, and Post Malone came out and started to perform. The sky, meanwhile, was getting crazy gray, lightning. He was then told by his team that he had to leave the stage because of the lightning. So then there was an announcement on the loudspeaker that said we should all go to the concourse for cover with a rain delay. So no problem. We walked back to the concourse and thought, this is fine. Quick rain delay, no problem. And at first it was rain, and then all of a sudden it really intensified, and being under the concourse didn't provide us any shelter at all. It was torrential wind and rain and then hail. We were standing in ankle deep water. People's hats were blowing off. People were crying. We weren't really scared just because, you know, it just felt like, okay, this is just a summer storm, but definitely with some other folks, alcohol was involved and they were pretty terrified in a couple of those moments as the hail was coming down.
0: Yeah, if you saw the video, it was really wild. So they're going to refund you if you were at the show, if you made the road trip and you didn't get to see Post. He was only out for a little bit before they booted him off the stage because of the lightning. They are going to refund you if you had a ticket for that show. So at least that's good. It's 19 already. We're not getting any crazy weather here this week. 29 is our high today.
2: Saskatoon's morning show, Rob and Shauna.
0: You know what's making a comeback? 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

That's stargazing. There's Miles Smith. Kim in Sutherland says, we introduced our city friends to lake life at Emma. They already want to plan another trip out there. Oh, yeah, Emma would have been beautiful on the weekend. Thank you, Kim in Sutherland, for that. Let me know what's good in your life. Tell me something good. We'll get the week started with some good vibes at 306-938-9595. Here's Savage Garden.

0: Truly, madly, deeply. There's Savage Garden on C95 at 8:31. Hello, good morning. Hey, if your morning commute includes One Escape One Road, you're going to need to find a different route to work. Starting today, it's going to be closed in both directions as work to replace some aging sewer pipes continues. If you've been trying to find a family doctor, there could be help on the way. The province has created an advisory committee dedicated to improving primary care in the province. CUPE healthcare workers are threatening job action. 7,000 workers have been without a contract since 2023. Now the union says it will have a strike vote this September. A wild thunderstorm brought Post Malone's concert at Edmonton's Commonwealth Stadium to an early end on Saturday night. Thousands of fans were moved into the concourse as powerful winds, heavy rain, and hail swept through the stadium. Sherry from Rock 102 down the hall was there.
1: It was torrential wind and rain and then hail. We were standing in ankle-deep water. People's hats were blowing off. People were crying.
0: Yeah, the videos that people posted were crazy. By the way, Ticketmaster confirmed that concertgoers will get refunds. So if you made the road trip, you're going to get your money back on your ticket. And it would seem that a lot of us are working hard at looking like we're working. A new survey says the average worker spends 5 hours a week just trying to maintain the appearance of being busy. That's what's happening this morning for Health Sciences Association of Saskatchewan. In sports, the Blue Jays dropped 2 of 3 to the Red Sox over the weekend. The Jays are sitting well below 500 with the August 3rd trade deadline approaching. And speculation is that the Jays will probably become sellers rather than trying to load up for the playoffs. The Saskatoon Berries have clinched a playoff spot after Friday's win over Ford Mac. It's the third time they've made the playoffs since joining the league in 2024. And the news came out on the weekend. LeBron James is now a Philadelphia 76er. That's C95 Sports. The weather's going to stay hot and sunny all week. 29 is our high today. It's 19 right now.

There's Rihanna, who seems like she's kind of working her way back into being out there in the music industry again. She popped up at a concert a couple of days ago and just did one song. And she's done a couple of guest spots, but nothing announced on her own. And we don't know when that new album is coming. It's been over 8 years. We keep hearing that it's in the can and ready to go. Here's Olivia Dean.

0: What a beautiful voice. There's Olivia Dean. So easy to fall in love. 8:41.
1: C95. What's trending?
0: Well, Travis Kelce's sister-in-law has broken her silence on what she calls Taylor and Travis's magical wedding. She says it was intimate and incredible and full of love, and that they did exchange vows. A lot of people thought maybe it wasn't an actual wedding, it was just a celebration, but no, they did do their vows there, and guests' phones were taken away from them and put in glass cases. So that's why we're getting nothing, no pictures, no nothing. But beyond that, she says you're going to have to wait for Taylor to give any other details. Adele has been quiet lately, but she surfaced in new pics from People magazine, which show her swimming and kayaking off Italy's coast on Sunday with friends. And Liam Gallagher is shooting down any hope of a new Oasis album. He says he couldn't take the criticism if the album didn't sell 100 million copies, and says just be happy that Oasis are going to be doing a few gigs in the future. At least that's good to know. They are planning on doing more gigs. That's what's trending for Style Encore. 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
0: It's going to be beautiful weather for the X. It starts this weekend. If you want to be there, we've got a four-pack of Super Passes right now on the phone at 306-938-9595. Here's a Maroon 5 and Megan Thee Stallion.

0: Beautiful Mistakes. There's Maroon 5 and Megan Thee Stallion at 8:48. Hey, Stephanie, you want to go to the X?
1: Absolutely.
0: Got four super passes for you. What's your go-to? Like, where do you go first when you get to the X?
1: Well, I'm not a huge ride person. Mm-hmm. My daughter will likely do that. I generally look for food first.
0: Yeah, me too. What's your go-to food?
1: Oh, gosh. You know, it sounds really boring, but I have always liked the pierogies they have.
0: Oh, yeah. No, that's not boring. They're awesome there.
1: They're incredible. And then I try to find something sweet. Mm-hmm. And then I generally will go and look and see when the hypnotist is on.
0: Oh, yes.
1: And then go back for some more food.
0: Food, hypnotist, it's a good plan. Good plan for the X. All right. Well, we're going to set you up with a 4-pack of super passes.
1: That's awesome.
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It's 8:53. There's a text here from Brenda in North Park. Morning, Rob. The nicest part of the whole weekend was just having coffee on the deck every morning while the neighborhood was quiet. Sometimes that's all you need. Oh, yeah. The weather in the morning has been perfect for a coffee on the deck. And it's going to continue all week, right around 30. Here's Sabrina Carpenter. It's Espresso.

Sabrina Carpenter, that's Espresso at 8:56. So Adele has been pretty quiet lately, like she said she was going to be. But she did surface in some new pictures showing her swimming and kayaking off Italy's coast on Sunday with some friends. So she's out enjoying life. Here is Adele rolling in the deep.

0: really like that song. It just might. There's Bruno Mars on C95 with Rob Suski. It is going to be hot all week. Mel is a painter, so you guys are outside a lot.
1: We are, yeah.
0: And how do you try to keep from getting overheated?
1: Lots of water and freezies and drinks. Stick to the shade. Just take breaks when we need to and hose ourselves off. And that's pretty much how we keep it. And we just keep on checking on each other as well to make sure everyone's doing okay.
0: Shauna was saying that they had a FedEx driver come by and it was so hot that the guy asked if he could run through the sprinkler at their place, and he did.
1: Yeah, we definitely do that as well. Just run through them.
0: Yep, the sprinklers running and running through them might be a thing this week because it is going to be up into the 30s again. Here's Cardinal Official and Akon. This is Dangerous.

0: I love it. I'm a huge fan. They're Somber. Back to Friends.
1: 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Only C95.
0: Yes, a super hot week here again, up into the 30s. Brooklyn doesn't have any AC. So what are you doing?
2: Take a wet T-shirt and I would sleep in it.
0: What? Sleep in it?
2: Yeah. So we would take like just a old like ratty T-shirt that you sleep in for pajamas, and you'd wet it under the sink and slip into it and wear nothing else.
0: Yeah, well, but didn't your bed get all wet?
2: Yeah, it did, but it was worth it. I actually slept.
0: Oh, I don't know. If I could sleep in wetness like that, I'd feel like I peed the bed.
2: It kind of did, but at least I slept a little bit.
0: Wow, and are you in an apartment?
2: Yeah, in an old apartment. I had no AC.
0: It's like, I guess if you have a fever or something, it would help to bring your temperature down. So if there's no AC, I guess it works, right?
2: Yeah, kind of like that. Yeah, exactly. It worked, so...
0: Well, you are going to need to do that all week, probably, because we're going to be up in the 30-degree range. So good luck. Thank you, Brooklyn.
2: Yeah, no problem.
0: Here's a great sing-along song from County Crows.

0: That song is all good vibes. Shine Down. There's 365.
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0: And here's Stephanie. We're going to send her to the X, which starts this weekend with four super passes. What is your go-to as soon as you get to the X, Stephanie?
2: I generally look for food first.
0: Yeah, me too. What's your go-to food?
2: Oh, gosh. You know, it sounds really boring, but I have always liked the pierogies they have.
0: Oh, yeah. No, that's not boring. They're awesome there.
2: They're incredible. And then I try to find something sweet. Mm-hmm. And then I generally will go and look and see when the hypnotist is on.
0: Oh, yes.
2: And then go back for some more food.
0: Food, hypnotist, it's
2: absolutely
0: a good plan. Good plan for the X. All right. Well, we're going to set you up with a four-pack of super passes.
2: That's awesome.
0: Yeah, you got to go in with a plan. We'll have more passes this week. Here's Sophia Camara, Girls Like You.

0: That is a beautiful song. There's Leona Lewis, Bleeding Love.
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0: Well, if you normally commute on Wanuskewin Road, hopefully you remembered this morning that you can't do that because you're going to need to find a different route to work for the next little while. Starting today, that Wanuskewin Road is closed in both directions because they're working on replacing some aging sewer pipes, and that's going to continue maybe for a couple of months. Here's Tyler Shaw.

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0: And everybody's talking about what went on in Edmonton at that Post Malone concert a couple of days ago. Over the weekend, there was some wild weather. Posty got out on stage, and the storm rolled through. And if you've seen any of the videos, you know it was crazy. Sherry from down the hall here at Rock 102 was there.
2: It was torrential wind and rain and then hail. We were standing in ankle-deep water. People's hats were blowing off. People were crying.
0: Yeah, they ended up having to call the show off. So if you had a ticket and you made the trip out there, unfortunately, you didn't get much of Post Malone before they booted him off the stage, but you will get money back for the ticket. Here's Sum 41, In Too Deep.

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0: Hey, shout out to our Saskatoon Berries. They clinched a playoff spot after Friday's win over Ford Mac, the third time they made the playoffs since joining the league in 2024. So the tickets for the playoffs will go on sale this week. Here's Tate McRae. She's All I Want to Be.

Timbulo for your Monday. It's Justin in for Shauna Foster. The humidity today, watch out for it, making it feel 6-7 degrees hotter already than it is.

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The latest from One Republic, need your love. Adrian says, anything One Republic does, I'm here for. It's Justin in for Shauna. Go with some Charlotte Cardin, confetti. Always been.

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Savage Garden for your Monday. Today's high 29, but it is going to feel like 36. The humidity, aggressive, and then more of the same. Tuesday and Wednesday, also 29. Stephen Cole, I got you. If any-

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1: 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It's Taylor Swift with Karma.

Loud Luxury, BB Rexa for your Monday. It's Justin in for Shauna. You're going to want to get inside to the air conditioning today. It's going to feel like 36, maybe 37 with the humidity. Good chance to watch The Odyssey from Christopher Nolan. Already $680 million worldwide. It hasn't even opened yet in like Japan, South Korea. One of the biggest movies of the year. This might be his best. Somber.

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1: Nominated for 6 different CCMAs, Cameron Whitcomb with Options. High is 29 today, but is going to feel like 36 with that humidity. And then same tomorrow, Tuesday, Wednesday, sunshine and 29. Let's go with some Ace of Base on C95.

That is Taylor Swift for your Monday. I'm glad you're here. It's Wheels in for Tim Stone. How are you holding out? Another hot one. It'll feel like 35 with the humidity. Nothing better than summers in Saskatchewan, I'm convinced. This whole week looking pretty good. Let's get into some Olivia Rodrigo. This is a good one. It's Drop Dead.

things that I've got. That guy can write a song that makes you feel something. That is Benson Boone. Hey, the X kicks off this week. The food, the rides, the entertainment, the games, all of it. Part of our summer. One of the best weeks every single year. We're looking forward to it. It's Wheels in for Tim Stone. We're getting into some Matchbox 20. You know it. It's Unwell.

0: She's got such a cool sound. Charlotte Cardin. Hey, did you see all the videos coming out of the Post Malone concert on Saturday night? Looked absolutely wild. We actually had Marissa and Steven from the family. You were there. What was it like when you had the shelter in place?
1: By the time we were up the stairs to the concourse, the plow wind basically picked up and people were getting blown sideways. And
2: yeah.
1: Then the rain happened. And
2: it felt like tornado winds because it was just so heavy of a wind, like so strong.
0: Yeah, it looks so scary. Glad you're okay. And then you got at least a few songs from Posty. My name is Wheels. Here's James Arthur.

Mix. Sweet dreams for your Monday. Out this weekend, the mosquitoes so bad. In fact, I cannot remember a worse summer. And now we're hearing that stores are selling out of bug spray. It's that bad, which actually makes sense when you think about it, because we only get such a short summer. We will do whatever it takes to get outside and enjoy ourselves, even if that means showering ourselves in bug spray. And you want to get outside. Another great week of weather ahead of us. My name's Wheels, sitting in for Tim Stone. Cool song from Tyler Shaw. This is Run to You. Give me a reason.

0: 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It's community and tradition spanning generations. Recipes and skills passed down from one chef to another. Most importantly, it's good food. From the taste, to the sights, to the delicious smells.
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We're about a month away from his brand new album called Wild Child. That's Alex Warren. Hope you're enjoying your Monday. It's Wheels in for Tim Stone. We got good weather and good vibes. Who doesn't love this song? We got Waves, California.

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The song feels good in the sunshine. Taylor Swift's I Knew It, I Knew You. If you like hot weather, we got you. Today, a high of 29. It'll feel like 36 with the humidity. It is a scorcher. Same thing tomorrow, and believe it or not, the same thing Wednesday. We've got heat for days.

toll-free. Such a good one from Jamie Fine. That's If Anything's Left. Hey, it's Wheels sitting in for Tim Stone today. Was just texting with Becky about how hot it is. She said we need some music that feels good on a patio or from a porch or on a lake. We got you, Becky. This song, dripping with sunshine, is Uncle Crackers, Drift Away.

A guy can sing. Preston Pablo, Cause I Do. Was just texting with Nicole about Jennifer Garner being in Saskatchewan this weekend. Did you see that? She was visiting a farm in Weyburn that makes some ingredients for her children's food company called Once Upon a Farm. Just checking it out. And then on the Instagram reel, she said, should I come back for harvest? Absolutely, Jennifer. See you then. I'm Wheels. We got a good one from Ed Sheeran. It's Eyes Closed.

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1: Nothing better than getting some new Benson Boone music. This next song is everything you love about the guy. Great lyrics, music that builds, it makes you feel something. And boy, oh boy, can he sing. This is new Benny Boone, The Time of My Life.

Talk about a song. That is Benson Boone's latest. It's called The Time of My Life. Give me a text or a call. I want to know how it made you feel. I love this from Patricia. She says, letting go of that person is hard. This song is like therapy. Well said. Hey, I'm Wheels. In for Tim Stone. We got to pick it up. We had the emotional feeling. Now we're getting pumped up for a brand new week. And of course, the X starts this week. It's Avril with Skater Boy.

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So Boosie's got a brand new album dropping this Friday. That's a bar song for your Monday. Hey, I'm Wheels, in for Tim Stone. Hope you're staying cool and hydrating. Another hot one today. And of course, on Wednesday, it's the start of The X. Always feels like the halfway point of summer, doesn't it? When The X is in town, that's when we

That is Umbrella, D95. When it comes to the weather today, you do not need me to tell you what it's like. It is hot. It'll feel like 36 with a Humidex. Not a lot of wind. Expect hot today, tomorrow, and Wednesday. There is a small chance tonight we could get a thunderstorm, but outside of that, we got some smoking hot weather this week.

0: to you.
1: What a cool story behind that song. That's The Beaches, Edge of the Earth. That song is a rocket ship in the charts because it was featured in that hit show Off Campus. You watching it? It's on Prime Video. The Beaches, they're back at it. And don't forget, they will be in Regina August 19th, an outdoor show. Could be a great time.

Alyssa Reed singing Alone Again. I hope you're enjoying your Monday. I am Wheels in for Tim Stone, getting so many requests for the number one song in Saskatchewan. We're just going to play it right now. Because you can't hear this song enough. It's just that good. We're going to call it an earworm.

a perfect mid-afternoon pick-me-up courtesy Loud Luxury. Hey, thanks for hanging out on a hot Monday. I'm Wheels, already thinking about what I'm going to eat at this year's X. Gets here on Wednesday. Got mini donuts, funnel cake, the Bloomin' Onion, maybe a turkey leg. You just can't miss. Cannot wait. Time for a beautiful love song courtesy Bruno Mars. It's Risk It All.

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0: come home.
1: The way that song ends, so good. Jamie Fine for your Monday. Hey, I'm Wheels, in for Tim Stone. And on the weekend, Post Malone had two concerts in Edmonton, Friday and Saturday. The Saturday night concert had a massive storm hit it. He only got about three songs in before he had to stop. Marissa and Steven, you were there at that concert. What was it like when they told you the show has to stop, you have to shelter in place?
2: By the time we were up the stairs to the concourse, the plow wind basically picked up and people were getting blown sideways. And then the rain happened. And
3: it felt like tornado wind because it was just so heavy of a wind, like so strong.
1: Yeah, it looked absolutely crazy.

That is a good song. Alex Sampson with Misery. And when it comes to the weather, we got hot stuff for the next few days. Today will feel like 36 with that humidity. If you've been outside, it is sticky. And we love it. Overnight, maybe some thunderstorms. Small chance of that. But then tomorrow and Wednesday, sunshine and 29. It's going to feel real good.

you just got to make your own kind of happiness. That's Taylor Swift with Opalite. Hey, I'm Amanda. I'm filling in for Tim Stone this week. And what a start. Holy moly. Temps high. It's hot. It is humid. It is definitely feeling like X week. It's always so hot for the X, isn't it? Here's

somber. One of our favorites right now with Homewrecker. Hey, it's Amanda. Looking hot this afternoon. And you know what? The mosquitoes, they are insane still. Hopefully, though, with the heat, that will calm them down a little bit. But I notice you can't find bug spray anywhere. Even the Thermacell refills, that stock is low. So I think we're going to have to start looking at alternative options to keep the bugs away. Do you have any? When you can't go and buy the bug spray, how are you repelling these mosquitoes? Because I got a slow pitch game tonight and I am kind of scared of going out in the outfield without any bug spray. Help me. Help me, please. What are your bug spray hacks? Back to me, Mr. Friend. It's Amanda. This is Britney Spears.

0: Breakfast Friday, Sean Desmond. Hey, it's Amanda. We got to talk about our mosquito problem because the bug sprays in the stores, they're not on the shelves anymore. They have sold out. Even the Thermacell refills are really hard to come by. So we're getting a little more creative with our bug repellent. Ross, your wife has a trick, and it's not bug spray. It's
1: well, my wife, she puts this, like, it's for the kids, or it looks like it's for the kids. They're the funny little stickers. I guess they have a repellent on them, and it just it seems to keep the little buggers at bay because the kids aren't getting bit this year, and they're pretty ferocious. So
0: that's cool. Yeah, they just have stickers that can help.
1: Yeah, I don't know where she got them. I think you can get them at, like, Shoppers or something. But
0: nice.
1: It just goes on the outside of your clothes, so you can put them on, like, the end of your sleeves and at your waist and stuff like that. Any place where they can try and sneak in on you.
0: I like that. Even though they look like they're kid stickers, I'm going to have to get a pack.

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10: This is the

it. She Kelly Clarkson's it. 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Sometimes I think even better than the original. She even Kelly Clarkson'd an Olivia Rodrigo song.

looks so easy, like just an effortless cover. That song's from Kelly Clarkson. This one hasn't, though. This is the newest from Olivia Rodrigo. It was just a feature pick last week. So thank you so much for texting in saying you want to hear it more. Because here it

It's a good one from Miles Smith. That's Stargazing. Hey, it's Amanda. So it's going to be hard to get in and out of the city today. Cannot use Wanuskewin Road, like, at all. It is closed from the highway to 72nd Street. It is going to be like this for about 3 months. I know the eye rolls are groany, but they're replacing the aging sewer infrastructure, so that is pretty important. They got to do the work, and then once it's done, it's done. And at least it's during the summertime, so you're not being rerouted onto icy side roads and stuff. So, the heads up there.

0: welcome to Monday. It's almost over, by the way. We're flying through the day. It's Amanda in for Tim Stone.
1: Hi, I was wondering if you could play Flow Rida.
0: Like a record, baby? You spin me right round?
1: Thanks. It's not necessarily for me. My wife wants to hear it.
0: And what's her name?
1: Mandy.
0: Okay, just for Mandy, we got right round.
1: Okay, thank you so much.
0: Thanks for calling.
1: No problem, bye.

0: It's Amanda. But you got more stuff we need to talk about.
1: I want to weigh in on the mosquitoes.
0: Okay, what is your hack?
1: Have you heard of the wingman?
0: No.
1: It was on Dragon's Den. It's a dragonfly on a wire and a clip, and you clip it on your hat or your seat, and like when you move your head, the dragonfly like darts side to side.
0: Oh.
1: So it's supposed to deter it. The lady that I bought it from, she said her dad runs a team of horses, mm-hmm. and each horse wears one on its bridle, and it keeps the horse flies away and the deer flies.
0: Hey, that's really cool.
1: So I figured I might as well try it. I was walking around the Bald Diamond with a dragonfly clipped on my head. And everybody's like, what's that? I'm like, oh, that's just Dave. Dave the dragonfly. He's mine now.
0: We all need little wings.

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1: Can I have your attention? 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

Love the Britney Spears. Hey, it's Amanda in for Tim Stone. It's a triple H kind of week. Hot, humid, and hazy. Things get kind of weird at night, though. We might see a thunderstorm tonight, definitely tomorrow night. And then Thursday, we'll get a little chill, a little break from the heat and some rain. But you know, for the X, it normally is hot and spicy. C95 weather for Flooring Superstore. 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
1: I always thought Justin Bieber had somebody in mind when he wrote this song, but it was actually written by Ed Sheeran. I love that those two are buds. My name's Amanda. I'm in for Tim Stone and Jenna. You need to hear some Cameron Whitcomb right now.
2: Cameron Whitcomb has an incredible ability to tackle subjects that everyone is familiar with, but still make it seem so personal and so raw.
1: That's talent right there.
2: Yeah, he's amazing.
1: He talks pretty openly in his songs about addictions, and I have the song Options coming up, and whoa, when he talks about relapsing, yeah, he could grab the bottle, start drinking again, could disappear for a week, for a month, for a year, wake up at home or in a coffin. It's nice to know I got options. That hits.
2: Yes, Cameron Whitcomb can do no wrong.
1: I agree. Easy.

0: that to you.
1: They are having their moment with this song. It was featured on the show Off Campus. It's on Amazon. It's actually really, really good. And we get to hear that August 13th, Rotary Park.

Park. They are known for performing that show at Coachella, and now they're going to perform it here this summer. I cannot wait. My name's Amanda. We have such a super hot weekend.

0: Hello, it's Amanda. So when it comes to music, I'm always so curious of how they come up with these songs. How do their brain works to create these lyrics? Sometimes it's pretty straightforward. Got my heart broke. Had to write what I was feeling. Sometimes it's Miranda Lambert had a kangaroo and she got pulled over by the cops. It's true. It's what happened. Ella Langley had to ask Miranda about her kangaroo and she told the story.
1: She said the cop like completely forgot about whatever she pulled her over for when she saw the kangaroo, and Miranda goes, and of course I had Texas plates on and I went, he was probably like, she's from Texas, I can tell. And then just from that phrase, I was like walking off and I was like, she's from Texas, I can tell by the way. He's just stepping down the room. Miranda's like the one he went with. Like he went back to Texas with her.
0: So was it really a broken heart or was it Miranda Lambert's kangaroo?

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4: 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I'm Whitney.

0: tell her. Sabrina Carpenter with Espresso. Hey, it's Amanda. I'm in for Tim Stone this hot, hot week. And the city is running low on bug spray. It's true. It's true. I was at Cabela's on the weekend, and they didn't even have the refills for the thermosils, along with no bug spray. Wild. So now we got to get creative, Brianne. What are we using?
1: I heard that you can put bounce sheets in your pockets, and that that's supposed to help repel mosquitoes, but I think it smells nice, and I'm going to give it a shot this summer.
0: You know what? My mom had us try that when we were kids.
1: Did it work?
0: Not really. But for like maybe 10 minutes, and that was about it. But we're trying everything. We're rubbing citronella on us. You can get citronella stickers. That helps. And the natural sprays.
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good. Alicia Moffitt with Lay Your Light. It's Amanda. It's that time of the year, though. We get a heat wave. The X rolls into town, and it is going to be a hot one. We might see a thunderstorm tonight, but we got 30 degrees, mid-30s with that Humidex for the next couple days. Thursday, it's going to rain. That might take some of the haze and some of the smoke out of the air. I'd imagine, though, it'd probably storm because it's been so hot lately. But then, yeah, your long weekend looking super hot still with that sunshine. C95 weather for Boston Pizza. Here's one of my faves from the Goo Goo Dolls. This is Slide. And in 5 minutes, we're going to start our hot countdown with your top 6 at 6.

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2: Okay, we got the songs that you have been wanting to hear all day. We've counted up the requests, the ones that you have been talking about. The best songs of the day start right now. At number 6, Olivia D.